0: 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It's brand new from Post Malone, remaking Fleetwood Mac's Dreams. This one's called Hollywood Dreams.
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0: Bit of Ella Langley there. What a treat, Cheers in Texas. Massive song, Tommy. I think it was a stat that came out the other day. It's the second longest running single in the top 10.
1: Yeah, correct, Whip. On the money.
0: The first, in Mr. first
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0: Place, no, is Mariah Carey, Christmas song.
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0: 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Book lunch or dinner now at Faster Pasta. With great food and even better value. 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

0: This is Nova. You got Jace, Lauren and Clint.
1: Guys.
0: Yes.
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1: Now, one of your favourites did a collab with one of my favourites, Clint Stanaway. Let me take you to Alex Warren's concert in Brisbane last night. He is in the country. Here we go.
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1: And we've got a stack of cash for you to win as well. Adelaide's favourite radio segment, Nova's birthday payday. 1K on the line at 7 and 8 a.m. We've got your last minute Father's Day presents to win as well.
2: What a massive show.

0: I think these might genuinely be the last tickets in town.
1: Has to be.
0: I mean, people probably say that quite loosely.
1: Yeah.
0: I think these are. On top of that as well,
1: yeah,
0: a real bougie way to see it in the MTX Club. Mm-hmm. Thanks to our bloody good mate Frank from B Frank Insurance. You know how we feel about Frank,
1: bloody
0: right?
1: Frank. God, there's nothing we wouldn't do. We'd die on the hill for Frank.
0: I would die on the hill for Frank.
1: Yeah.
0: In all sorts of different places as well. On top of that as well, South Australian bloke you can trust. Yep. Doing insurance.
1: Yep.
0: That's pretty rare. So yep. Thank you, Frank.
1: So true.
0: MTX Club, take us through it, producer Lucy.
1: Yes, exclusive premium hospitality with bars and lounges. Oh. So you're covered there for food and drinks. But in good news, we're not sure about the rain, but the MTX Club is
0: it's undercover.
1: Isn't
0: it?
1: It's enclosed. So I think that's the main bit that you want. You've got comfy seating, undercover for Crows Against Bulldogs.
2: And the other good news is you can go from your seat to the bar if you're so inclined. Within about 20 metres.
0: Oh.
1: That's so good.
0: That's handy, isn't it?
2: No real lineups in there.
1: Okay. That's it.
2: Okay. Nicole from Prospect. That's you, babes.
0: Yo, I'm Nicole.
3: Yay! Go to the Crows!
0: Oh, my God. Oh, I mean, that's the sort of support the boys could use on Saturday night. Good stuff, Nicole.
1: Yes.
3: Thank you, guys. Go Texas this last season. Go the Crows for premiership.
0: Yeah.
1: That's it, Nicole.
0: Nicole, who has been your favourite player over the journey?
3: It has to be Tex, mate. He is just a really good club champion, and you think he brings the boys just together as a whole team. And, yeah, he would have to be my favourite.
0: Yeah, good call.
2: Hey, did you try and get tickets, Nicole?
3: Unfortunately, I was at work and I didn't get a chance to have a crack. So I'm really stoked that you guys had me the opportunity today, and I'll get to go.
2: I love Nicole's like, oh, I won't even bother because I'm just going to win them on Nova on Friday.
0: Oh, yeah.
2: It's fun.
0: What about Nicole scoring MTX tickets 9:30 the day before?
2: Oh, unbelievable scenes, Nicole.
0: Good stuff, Nicole. Well done and thanks for listening.
3: No, thank you guys very much.
0: Enjoy.
2: I love making people happy like that.
0: That's good, isn't it? Now it's up to the Crows. Make us happy, please.
2: Yeah.
0: Beat the Dogs tomorrow night.
2: Boys.
0: It's Jodie and Hazy. Good morning. Watch